0: such information on your caller's no longer on scene. The patient's going to be in a white bathing suit with a white cover up. They're thin, about 5'8".
1: Dispatch, rescue 6, transport last night.
0: That's very nice. Major Stevens. Rescue 2, medical, Jefferson Center, 930 North Tamiami Trail, 930 North Tamiami Trail, Unit 515, Prospect 9th Street, Grade 079.

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2: Rescue 3, guys. Can you repeat that description?
3: Your patient's a white female, 40 to 50 years of age, thin, about 5'8", with a white bathing suit and a white cover-up. There should be a white male with them.
0: Do you have a location?
3: Last thing we had was in the area of the men's bathroom. The caller was no longer on scene after that.
0: Yeah.
3: Dispatch, the call had also advised that the patient had been vomiting on the beach in the area of the pavilion, in case they might be over in the pavilion area.
0: Did you say it was drowning on the beach?
3: Was vomiting and dry heaving on the beach.
0: Copy.

0: 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Old male that's having chills and is unable to get off the chair. Yeah, sorry for contact.
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0: Rescue 5, Engine 3, we're responding on an alpha fall for a 59-year-old female with an upper arm injury with deformity.
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0: Southbound, law enforcement's also on scene attempting to locate. I'll go ahead and clear you and put you on risk first call.
2: Okay.
0: Rescue 5, you can go available. 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
0: Rescue 5.

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0: they were unable to make contact.
1: Okay, that's what we're still attempting to locate the FACP.
0: The fast tracking.

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1: Metro 66, is that SMH?
2: Hi, that's Metro 66.
3: We're going to be responding on a public service call. 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There's no injuries. Law enforcement's in right as well for a report.
1: Copy, responding on emergency.
3: Got it, responding on emergency.

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0: Northport District 1, Tanker 81, Truck 84, Florida Forestry, Brush Fire, South Sumter Boulevard, off of West Price Boulevard, South Sumter Boulevard, and West Price Boulevard, map grid 519. All units respond on TAC 12, TAC 12.
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0: District 1, this is coming in from two callers advising of a small fire approximately less than an acre of brush in the intersection. Forestry is being advised.
1: District 1 copies, less than an acre in the intersection.

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0: 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I'm having cat issues. Rescue 21 en route. We're having cat issues.
1: 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Engine 21, Charlie level breathing problem, 63-year-old male, constant breathing.

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0: 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Room 308, Cross Street, Beneva Road, Map Grid 104, respond on TAC 2, TAC 2.
1: Respond Rescue 5, Road, that's Mitch.
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Traffic crash on the descent. Central Sarasota Parkway, Turtle Rock. Central Sarasota Parkway, Turtle Rock Boulevard. Map grid 243.

0: This is Rescue 15's arriving on scene. We have a blue vehicle on the shoulder into a street sign. It appears very minor damage. We'll be investigating.
1: Blue vehicle minor damage investigating.
0: Dispatch, West 15, this appears to be no damage. This might just be a disabled vehicle.
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0: 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Conscious and breathing now, not alert, who had passed out.
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0: This is Chester 4.
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0: Can you pass you with a walk-in?
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0: Is that Chris Green, Rob?
1: The engineer's running reference to you. Rescue engineer, responding rush to the vehicle. Everything says we didn't hit a stop sign. It's going to be a white GMC pickup truck from the tag. Long route. Looks like the vehicle's still possibly continuing to drive down the road on Prueville.

0: Rescue 54, Spawn Medical, 1101 Catch Lane, 1101 Catch Lane, across the Schooner Lane, grid 454. Vehicle southbound on I-75.
1: 10-4, looks like they did go southbound on I-75. They're advising FHP.
0: 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Approaching I-75 southbound now, what does?

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1: Copy, engine 71, you're responding for a bonfire with approximately 5 people at the beach. Law has also been advised that caller is with the coastal wildlife, requesting that you and Law respond due to the sea turtle nest

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1: Eugene Street,
0: 419 Eugene Street, cross of Williams Avenue, grid 205.

I mean, 14, you're responding on a delta seizure. It's going to be a 5-year-old female patient. The jerking hasn't stopped yet. Language length for Spanish retrieved.

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0: You can show me on scene with Rescue 54. They're going to be upgrading this to a trauma alert. Do you have an ETA for me, please?

0: Bayfly was never called. This was called the stroke alert ground at 2201.
1: Understood. We'll just have rescue 54 go by ground.
0: So you do not want Bayfly?
1: Negative. Rescue 54 is going to have a strong alert by ground. Estimate range.

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Engine 15, respond for an elevator rescue. 12501 Honoré Avenue, 12501 Honoré Avenue in Sage, cross street of East Bay Street, map for 261.

Rescue 84, truck 84, traffic crash with the injuries, West Price Boulevard, cross of North Cranberry Boulevard, West Price Boulevard, and North Cranberry Boulevard, Mount Grid 521.

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0: 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This is going to be the right instance. 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
0: 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Of course, the tower wants to make it close. 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
1: Okay.
0: Are you in that glass room?
1: Not yet.
0: Potentially 3.5 hours away at this time, where he's trying to make contact, see if we can find somebody else. He said the key should be in the Knox box.
1: Yeah, I'm in there right now. Meet me up front here when you get a chance.
0: All right.
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Rescue 6, medical. Super Matt Laundromat, 1590 North Lockwood Ridge Road, 1590 North Lockwood Ridge Road, cross of 17th Street, grid 057.

responding to a report of a male person. Law enforcement's on scene with a male subject roughing the disturbance, requesting rescue for a checkup. Okay, to go straight in once you're on scene.

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1: 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We had an open line. 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
1: 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Zulu, Zulu, Zulu, Zulu, Zulu, Zulu, Zulu, Zulu, Zulu, Zulu, Zulu, Zulu, Zulu, Zulu, Zulu, Zulu, Zulu, Zulu, Zulu, Zulu, Zulu, Zulu, Zulu, Zulu, Zulu, Zulu, Zulu, Zulu, Zulu, Zulu, Zulu, Zulu, Zulu, 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
1: Over. 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

0: dispatch rescue en route. Dispatch, can you let us know if the wreck is southbound of exit 210?
1: Copy, Rescue 8, NJ 8. Responding on that traffic crash, the caller gave the location of the 210 southbound. Looking at their location in Rapid, they're showing north of Fruitville in the southbound. We got law enforcement en route as well from the two vehicles involved. One's going to be a hit-and-run vehicle, black pickup truck. Any further?
0: Rescue 8.

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1: Rescue 14, go for 6.

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Engine 71, Rescue 71, potentially violent scene, Sportsman Pub, 801 South Indiana Avenue, 801 South Indiana Avenue, cross of East Horton Avenue, map grid 635.

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1: In Route Rescue 1, responding on an Alpha Hill person for a 27-year-old male. Just read that light share from SMA Venice under Marshman Act. Patient's got lesions on arms and legs.
0: Yes, I have to be 26, my child, sir.
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0: Inbound, Engine 5. Engine 5, Rescue 5, responding on a traffic crash. It's going to be a single vehicle that's flipped over. Unknown vehicle description. It's going to be on 12th Street. Law enforcement's en route. Engine 5, Rescue 5, correction. Law enforcement is on scene. They're revising. Patient's conscious and breathing. You shouldn't need extrication.

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0: Okay, can I come back? Go ahead. Hey, Aircon, here we go again. It's Max from Facilities, but this time we're on a little bit of a positive side. I have a key. Hip, hip, hooray.
1: Amen.
0: The only thing is, I'm coming over to your office. I need that flashlight again because I don't have mine.
1: Copy that. I'll have it ready for you.

Dispatch copy, single story shop, nothing showing, ABD sides, visual and oil strobes, investigator.

0: in. They just got a bunch of burglar alarm signs.
1: That's a permanent habitat tree.
0: 1040, you still need the key holder to respond? I'm landline with them now.
1: Yeah, if you could respond, that'd be great. We don't see any active fire or smoke. Appears to be a faulty alarm, but the burglar alarm is currently going off. And so, we need to reset the fire system.

0: Okay, Zach, everything is working fine. I'm heading back to you.
1: Yeah, sounds good.

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1: Time for interesting. 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

Engine 2, Rescue 2, traffic crash, 970 South Lime Avenue, 970 South Lime Avenue, cross the Bay Street, grade 102.

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2: 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SPD's on scene with a 24-year-old male with a possible head injury.

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56 potential fire scene, 1500 North Lockwood Ridge Road, 1500 North Lockwood Ridge Road, Unit 304, cross of 17th Street, grid 057.

responding with law enforcement to a report of a battery. The patient's good news at apartment 304. The suspect is driving a silver truck from SC North Long Island Ridge. Stage at your discretion.

0: 6 dispatch. River Rush 6. Unfortunately, I advise that you can cancel.
1: Copy, will be available.
0: Copy, Rush 6.

be responding on a report of a male subject that's unconscious in a plant in front of the apartment building. 20-year-old. Law enforcement's not.

0: Rescue 1, Engine 1, law enforcement is on scene. They advise that you can cancel. You can go real low.
1: Engine 1, copy. Overturning.
0: Copy, overturning, respond.

0: Почему? Руслан?
1: Can you be responding, law enforcement on scene to that original call, the unconscious person requesting rescue for a male subject going in and out of consciousness? Did you want me to attach an engine?
0: Okay, we'll
1: go ahead. I'm sorry, that wasn't clear. Is that affirmative for the engine?
0: Negative, we'll advise on forensic. Thank you.
1: Got it.

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0: Rescue 4, you're going to be responding on an alpha ill person for a 35-year-old male that's detoxing. The patient's going to be outside.
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1: 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So, stand by.

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0: Derby Road, 711. Crossing to Murdoch Avenue, Mecklenburg 145.

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1: That's EMS 2 is going to respond as well on that attack.
2: Copy, responding EMS 2. 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

Rescue 9, Engine 9, you're responding in reference to a 73-year-old female on the hunt. She's not breathing. CPR en route. Direction CPR in progress. AED is in use.

Engine 1, Medical of the Meadows of Sarasota, 1809 18th Street, 1809 18th Street. It's going to be room 4949, Cross Street, Gillespie Avenue, map 355.

Rescue 26, truck 86, traffic crash with injuries, South Tamiami Trail and Dame Miranda Avenue, South Tamiami Trail, cross of Dame Miranda Avenue, after 563.

0: Rescue 86, engine 26, traffic crash with injuries, South River Road, cross the South Tamiami Trail, South River Road and South Tamiami Trail, map grid 562.
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2: Dispatch, Provision 26. Would we be closer to the traffic crash with Rescue 26?
0: If I, it's possible that these are related. There's a crash at South River Road and South Tamiami Trail, and also a crash at South Tamiami Trail and De Miranda Avenue. Similar vehicle descriptions, but different callers on both and multiple callers.

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0: dispatched to Station 26 and Station 86. You're both responding to white pickup trucks with debris across both north and southbound lanes. Like I said, I do believe these are related. One is advising pickup truck versus a tree.
1: Dispatcher 86, up at top of the river, same evening, ready for yourself.
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0: Evaluated by Refugee 26. No active leak, but we do have both lanes going southbound shut down right now.
1: Being evaluated by Refugee 26, both lanes southbound shut down. Rescue 86, you're assigned for an alpha level ill person for a 74-year-old female, conscious and breathing with MS complications.
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0: 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Are you en route?
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0: 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Can you resend to RFP?
1: Denver, I was going to resend it. You're responding to RFC 14, unknown injury of a male from the fall.

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Be at Suncoast East, 2290 Cattleman Road, 2290 Cattleman Road, room number 102, Fox Street of Colonial Boulevard, number 128.

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Husky 17, this is going to be a Charlie level stroke. 79-year-old female patient. Speech problems.

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Rescue 6 Medical, be at 2911 North Lockwood Ridge, 2911 North Lockwood Ridge, number 18, cross street of Ocean, Mapping 33.

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0: 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Engine 14, Rescue 14 is going to be a Delta level respiratory 82-year-old female patient, difficulty breathing.
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0: Negative. He's been around for a little bit. He's almost there. 4 seconds out.
1: Okay.
0: And your old male patient, also engine 5 is around.

0: Trish, you said he was available at the Minnesota Beach access for training.
1: 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Copy, Minnesota Beach. 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
2: Copy, have a laser eye. Rescue 2, responding to a report of a fall, reference to a subject sitting on the ground in the diamond of the roundabout with facial and legs injury. It's going to be a white female patient, short blonde hair, long shirt, black pants.

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0: 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The alarm company of ISA had no contact history of the 95-year-old female. 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

0: 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I'm going to be a terminally level ill person for an 82-year-old male patient busy.
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1: Rescue 5 Medical, Oregon Place, 1300 North Lockwood Ridge, 1300 North Lockwood Ridge, Unit 308, crossing the 12th Street, Mount Crane, 57.

Rescue 5 responded to an alpha level 4 from an 80-year-old male patient with unknown injuries from a fall. Caller is going to be a neighbor. Also, law enforcement is around, referenced the locked door.

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0: R25 Medical, 10341 Deerwood Avenue, 10341 Deerwood Avenue, across Vermillion Street, Mapper 1502. Engine 83, electrical hazard, 3811 Caesar Road, 3811 Caesar Road, crossroads, Phyllis Avenue, Mapridge 547. Tire 75, begin respond with rescue 13, 74-year-old male, possible CBA.
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0: Just trees on scene. We have a tree that's down over the neutral and low voltage line. Let me get the other response.
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0: 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Several alarms in the house are going off. No smoke or flames.
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0: 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Rescue 14 is responding.
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2: Cross street, Blade Street Drive, number 457. 21 is 21, it's going to be a list. It says 56-year-old male, approximately 400 pounds.
1: No hazards involved. Investigating.

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1: Yeah.
0: We're out on scene. We got two passenger vehicles. Looks like a T-bone. Both vehicles are on their wheels. We'll be checking for injuries. We'll establish Winchester Command.
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1: 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She advises it's a false alarm.
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This came in as a fall detection from the alarm company. We got voicemail, no contact with the premise. It was showing in front of the main entrance to the 3000 building.

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1: 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Dispatch, can we verify this address? We're looking at 199 Havana.
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1: 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It was shown in front of the main entrance to the 3000 building.
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1: 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Truck 86, Hem Medical, Rescue 53, 408 Devonshire Lane, 408 Devonshire Lane, Cross Street, Wexford Boulevard, map grid of 534.

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Rescue 51, did you have traffic?

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0: 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Engine 23, Rescue 23, ES 3, drowning, Nokomis Beach, 101 KCT Road, 101 KCT Road, Cross Street, KC Cove Drive, Map Grid 399, respond, TAC 9, TAC 9.
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0: 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It's a male patient. Crowd of people around the patient doing, they now advising CPR is in progress.
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0: Dispatch 941, do you have any further information?
1: It's not breathing. CPR is in progress. I believe Beach Patrol is with...
2: 223 is on scene in the area with law.
1: In the area with law, Rescue 123, Beach Patrol is with the patient. Advising, go to the left of the concession stand. Coverage.
2: Go ahead. Where are you guys located?
0: We are on KCG, took a left on Albee Road, past the law enforcement officers. We need to know where to go.
3: We are north of the concession stand on the beach. 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
0: Waivers. We're going on foot.
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4: 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We're going to be assuming command. 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
2: 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He is conscious at this time. He's not responding normally. The rapid map is showing him at 124 Mockingbird Lane, lot 19. The dispatch address is 19 Happy Haven Drive.
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2: 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Go ahead and put a county unit on that as well, please.
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2: Negative. You can put an engine on that, too. What's the nature of the call?
0: Bravo. Injured person. It was a 30-year-old female knocked off a horse. Hip.
2: All right, go ahead and put an engine on that, please, as well.
3: That's Rescue 51.
0: Go ahead.
3: Yeah. Running from quarters.
0: 10-4.

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0: 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They're advising someone will direct from Gate B. Patient's towards the back of the property behind the fence.

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1: 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I don't believe the location is verified. It is showing on the rapid map at that location, west side of the building.
0: Copy that.

0: 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You're responding for a tri-level respiratory. Patient's a 41-year-old male. 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
2: Shore Road, 727 Shore Road, apartment A, the duplex next to the church, cross street, Leachy Drive, map grid 400.

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0: 17, medical, medicine, nursing, 1959 North Honorary Avenue, 1959 North Honorary Avenue, cross of 17th Street, Manfred 59.
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0: 93, you're going to be responding to a wire call. There was a tree that fell on a power line. The tree was on fire, and there's lines down in the fields minimized. The updated location is going to be behind 2410 West Price Boulevard.
1: Copy. Can you clarify that address? We're responding from East Price. Did they advise 24th Street by chance?
0: All I have is that they called back and the correct location is going to be 2410 West Price.
1: Okay, copy. We'll advise. We're almost off stand.

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0: 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He'll have to just with the traffic investigator.
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2: Four medical, 3615 Carmichael Avenue, 3615 Carmichael Avenue, cross of Myrtle Street, grid 32. Respond with rescue four medical, 3615 Carmichael Avenue, 3615 Carmichael Avenue, cross of Myrtle Street, grid 32.

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Up in North Lido Park, 100 John Ringling Boulevard, 100 John Ringling Boulevard, Casa Ben Franklin Drive, 98. 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
1: Habitat?
2: Dispatch, so fire about 3 route.
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1: This is reported as a white Sea-Doo Gulf side.
2: Could you please put the function key that we're en route?
1: My units, the tie-in one, caller reported a white Sea-Doo Gulf side. They're on shore now. They're refusing to answer any further questions.
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1: Coming in, route.
0: Rescue 10 and 1. They saying everything's 10-4.
1: The time 1 repeat.
0: They saying everything is 10-4.
1: It was a white Sea-Doo reported on this Gulf side as taking on water. They're now advising that the Sea-Doo is on shore. They were refusing to answer any further questions or give further information. They advise they're no longer in distress.
0: And our kid station pretty much going by land and our harbor.
1: Okay, fireboat 3 to continue in with rescue 3 and engine 3. 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
0: Okay. 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
1: Heading out non emergency.
2: Continued.
1: I'm standing in fireboat 3. We made contact again. There's a male caller advising the boat was having a problem, but it's no longer in distress and it's on shore. It's advised units went the wrong direction. I'm not sure which units they're referring to.

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0: Please pass, be advised, Beach Breeze on scene. 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Right, let's see if we make contact with anybody here.
1: Sound far. Advise, it was described as a white Sea-Doo. Advise if you can make contact.
0: It's a white trim, but mostly yellow.
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0: We're going to have you guys go into this inside center gate here. We're going to be building D pulsation. We just got to get this gate open. We'll see if your gate clicker will allow us to open it.
2: 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Are you advised that you need our gate clicker?
0: Yeah, we got to try to get this gate open to access this building D.
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0: 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From the public beach north to New Pass, nothing seen so far. Just a yellow PWC. 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
1: Copy. 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Beach Patrol 3, did you make contact with that yellow CD on land?
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4: 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Need to be created, but now it's getting underway.
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4: Yes, due west out about 500 yards. We're just getting a thumbs up from the guy in the CDU.
1: 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Did Tony want you to copy all?
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0: 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We are trying to contact property maintenance, see if we can access these individual units. 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

1914 Medical, 1692 Wharf Road, 1692 Wharf Road, Cross of Joyce Street, Unit B Bravo, Medford 241.

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0: 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Rescue 101 dispatch.
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Mesquite 53, respond medical. The villa is in Sophia, 253 Parlor Street, 253 Parlor Street, cross of Lady Lane, grid 403.

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It's going to be 50-year-old female, not conscious but breathing.

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0: 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Engine 17, Rescue 17, SSO is already on scene requesting you for one patient with neck pain. There's roadblock eastbound.
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0: 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We'll be investigating.
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0: I got a call from SPD. They're out with a vessel where a subject burned himself on a grill. Are you with them by chance in New Pass?
1: Negative, but we have moved flight. We're on our way over to it this time.
0: Copy. They're by just east of the New Pass Bridge. Subject burned with a grill. Advise us where you want rescue.

0: 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Yeah, we're on scene with a patient. We're just putting a bandage right now. No further units required.
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0: in the West, Charlotte County, rescue 13 for 770 miles and mile.
1: North of the White Elephant, for a cat stop, so we're out. Article 72, show us the mouth of the White Elephant for a capsizing boat.
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0: County 800, we have a report of a boat capsizing behind the White Elephant.
2: 10-4 Rescue 4, being advised that this
0: fireboat 72 is en route to that location. Could you also assign Engine 71 to the White Elephant land based to see if they can assist them?
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0: Can you have traffic?
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0: Doctor, traffic 16.

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Sunny Rentals, 55 South Boulevard of the Presidents, 55 South Boulevard of the Presidents, across Ocean Island Circle Creek 99.

0: 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And the cross of the Kraken, Matt Gray Company.
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Rescue 55 laws on scene with a subject, possibly ETOH. It's going to be the north parking lot near the bathrooms. Venice Ave has been advised.

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Palm Avenue East, North Tamiami Trail. Palm Avenue East, North Tamiami Trail, grid 343.

0: 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We do have two vehicles with minor damage. We do have airbag deployment. We're investigating.
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Rescue 92, medical, 280 Gulf of Mexico Drive, 280 Gulf of Mexico Drive, crossing 10 Thompson Parkway, grid 76.

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1: from Rose, 21, respond to that full Venice Palms, 1121 Jack Rayner Boulevard, 1121 Jack Rayner Boulevard. Across the Silver Lake Drive, it's going to be apartment 318, number 482.
0: Do you want responding?
1: Responding. 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Rescue 22, engine 22, you're responding to a dust level hot problem for 28-year-old male conscious and breathing in the surface desk.
2: 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We're ready.
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Maverick 182, Rescue 2, respond on TAC 5.

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0: 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Patient fell yesterday.
1: Still waiting for the determinant code to populate. I'm trying to gather some further information. It's confirmed that it's an alpha level 9 injury to the foot from the fall.
0: 3 copies in route.
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2: 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Just up north of Silver Beach. We're going to finish our assessment and we will bring the patient up there.
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0: 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Leg injury from a fall off of the boat. She's currently unconscious in the bathroom at the marina.
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0: 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Hey, we're still doing an assessment out here. You guys just hang tight. 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I'll let you know in a couple minutes.
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1: Yes, we're right by 7.
0: Okay, understood. 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I need to grab a paper PCR from you guys. And then, well, this is going to be a refusal. I'll take care of the report.

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0: 573 Respond Medical, Manasota Beach, 8570 Manasota Key Road, 8570 Manasota Key Road, Crosby North Manasota Key, not correct 591.
1: Beach Patrol 73.
0: Beach Patrol 73.
1: Here at you at 8570 Minnesota Key Road, just north off the public beach for a heat related.
0: Repeat. Beach Patrol 73, we just received an ill person. They're going to be 500 yards to the north of the main lifeguard stand at the edge of the water.

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2: Key Road, 8570 Manchester Key Road, clean up, grid 71.

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1: P3 engine 3, this is an ample crash notification. 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
2: Contact, but if you're able to, can you bring the patient to the parking lot with your side-by-side?
3: We did make patient contact. He's on the right now, not okay, 50 meters per minute. Ready radial pulse, he's cold tail, diaphoretic, we got our ice packs on him. I cannot get him to the parking lot on our cart. We're going to need a soap basket, please, or a stretcher. Lots of manpower, he's about 250.
0: Dispatcher,
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0: 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Were you able to get anybody on call center?
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0: 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I'm going to look at some of the houses to see if we have better access.
2: Okay. Does Beef Patrol have their side-by-side there? Because last time we were able to push the side-by-side with the patient and it seemed to work.
0: They do have their side-by-side. 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
2: I'm looking to see if there's a better access. 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

0: 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Updated address is going to be 714 North Minnesota Beach Road.
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Respond to a fire alarm, 2721 Pebble Avenue, 2721 Pebble Avenue, cross of Bayberry Street, 5568.

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Cross the Palm Ranch Drive, Upgrade 2, Correction 626.

0: 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We're getting an Apple crash notification out, Ken Thompson. 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

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Villa of the North Court, 5200 South Biscayne Drive, 5200 South Biscayne Drive. 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

6 truck 82 respond for a fire alarm, Welland Park High School, 10801 Minnesota Beach Road, 10801 Minnesota Beach, crosses Luminous Avenue, Mack Ridge 598.

0: 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Battalion 1, Fireboat 9, 2462, Apple crash notification in the water. 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
1: Copy, you're responding to adult level fall. Northport PD has been advised. Patient's going to be a 61-year-old male. Unknown injuries. Being combative. DOH.
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0: that's 436, or 384 on scene, single floor residential, no construction exterior, on that stage.
1: I640 Rand Boulevard, Casa Sailors Boulevard, number is 188.

0: Dispatch, this is Coast Guard. Question is, do you have any more information over here?
1: Negative. I have no information other than it's an Apple car crash notification that came from within the water off of Ken Thompson from the sailing squadron.
2: Dispatch, Fireball 3 is en route. We're right in front of the sailing squadron. Nothing found. There are some kids on our sailboats, but no one's flagging us down. We'll continue the investigation.
1: We fired the 3 in front of the sailing squadron. Nothing found at this time.
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2: 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At this time, dispatching cancel all the other units besides Fireball 3. We'll continue to investigate for a few more minutes.
1: Okay. Fireboat 3 will continue to investigate. Nothing found at this time. Engine 3, Rescue 3, Battalion 1, Fireboat 9, Rescue 92, and Truck 92 can go total. 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
1: I want to head to the pump room at the rear of the school. We'll head to the front for the FATP.
0: Okay, Turkey, you'll head to the pump room. 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

0: 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We're trying to make gate and access to get to the pump room. We have nothing showing from one side.
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2: We're just going to come on. 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

0: 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We have nothing showing from the Charlie side.
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1: 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Cross above CVS Avenue, map grid 517.
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2: Yeah, I've got a hold of the fire marshal. He's going to give me a call back with a point of contact for this place. And get somebody coming out. I'm on my way.
0: Copy, thank you.
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0: 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We're at the entry 2 and 4.

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1: Anyone's arrived at Inglewood?
0: Copy. Rescue 85, you're responding to a Bravo exposure. Going to be for an 82-year-old female, conscious and breathing.
2: Rescue 5, understood.
3: This is Chief Intrepid. 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We have no smoke or smell of smoke, though.
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0: Drowning. So far, all I have is 948 Beach Road. I'm trying to get a better location.
2: Any evidence of smoke or heat or anything on a tick or visibly or nasally?
3: We don't smell any smoke or see any smoke, but we do have a little bit of water coming out from under the door.
2: Copy that. So that's nothing in there to really burn. 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
3: Stand by. They made access without damage in the building.
4: Truck is UC1.
3: Hey, from truck 82. There's been a failure on the pipe. It's pouring hot water into the pump room, which set off the alarm. Coming on scene.
2: The pipe failure. I'm coming up on scene. Dispatch, District 2, something.
0: On scene, District 2. A 90-year-old male, CPR is in progress. They're south of the yellow lifeguard stand on the beach, closer to 5800 Midnight Pass in Jamaica Royale.

0: Rescue 13.
1: Is this down by Jamaica Royale?
0: I believe so. They told we went at the beach, but they said it's south of the beach, closer to Jamaica Royale.
1: Copy. Utility 13 from Rescue 13, do you copy?
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0: 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We're right off Jamaica 13, or Jamaica Royale. We're going to try and load him up and get him up to you.
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1: Yeah, Truck 82 is going to be released. District 2 is also going to release. 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
0: We're at 5858. We're following law enforcement right now.
2: Okay, I see all the traffic. We're at 5900 block, we're heading north.
0: Are you on Midnight Pass?
2: Yes.
0: Copy. We're coming out of 5858 right now.
2: All right, we're coming in. We see it.

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0: Just come straight down the road. I think I see your vehicle down there. It's in towards Minnesota.
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1: Speedway, 600 North Washington Boulevard, 600 North Washington Boulevard, cross of 6th Street, grid 79.

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0: 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Rescue 9, Bravo Level Fall, patients in the dining room of memory care, 89-year-old female head injury.
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0: 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Do you have law enforcement respond to Buckner Drive and Tamiami Trail for a minor vehicle accident? We're going to be in the parking lot of Pinch a Penny.
1: My vehicle descriptions.
0: We have a gold Lexus SUV and then a silver Audi A4.
1: Copy, confirming no injuries.
0: There's no injuries here. There's no need for a run number for SCFD. They just need a police report.
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3: 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Are we going to be closer to that call this one, please?
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1: 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Six 53 Cadbury Circle, Unit 111, cross of Woodmere Park Boulevard, grid 532. Rescue 16, Bravo level injured person, 50-year-old male, knee and head injury, fell off a bicycle.

0: 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Garage.
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Loveland, 195 South Savannah Road. 195 South Savannah Road, Unit 203, cross of East Venice Avenue, grid 457. En route Rescue 26, you're responding for an alpha 60-year-old male bleeding and injury to the leg.

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0: 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We're at 195 South Havana Road, apartment 203. Was the caller or the patient male or female?
1: Patient is a 56-year-old male, was unsure of the street address, but the radius was showing at that location, and the caller did advise apartment 203.
0: Age?
1: 56-year-old male.
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0: 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There is no patient at this address. One of the residents here, employees, states that she might know the correct address. We're going to try 199 South Banner Road, apartment 203.
1: Checking 199 South Banner Road, unit 203 next.

0: 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First party, 55-year-old male, alpha level fall. He advises he's fallen several times today, thinks he's getting a blood clot, and has a vein sticking out of his leg. Also complaining of dizziness.
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3: 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Charlie level ill person, 69-year-old male,

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1: One Clark Road, cross of Honoré Avenue, Maverick 168.
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1: Dispatcher, I'm rescue 16. Do you have all amount?
0: Negative. We can advise them due to the patient being HOH.
1: Yeah, you can do that and you can cancel engine 16. I'll advise if I need them.
0: Yeah, you can disregard.
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0: Engine 8, Rescue 8, traffic crash with injury. Mile marker 213 northbound. Mile marker 213 northbound. Method 13.
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State Battalion 2 responds to Station 8 via dash 93, mile marker 213 northbound, mile marker 213 northbound, after 13. Respond on TAC 6. Copy EMS 2, switch to TAC 6.

0: That's EMS 2's en route, Texas.
1: En route, EMS 2. One 451, number 10th Street, Paso, Central Avenue, Map 355. There's no roadblock, it's in the median.
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1: 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There's an off-duty Manatee deputy advising the occupant is out, conscious and breathing, but that the vehicle is flipped.

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3: Has law enforcement located the accident?
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3: Copy that. I'm arriving on scene now. We do have one vehicle on its roof in the median of I-75 just before.

0: the off-ramp for University Parkway northbound I-75. We have no lanes blocked. Stand by for further.
1: Copy, one vehicle on its roof in the median just before the off-ramp.

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2: Copy, one lane blocked.
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1: 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Also EPOH.
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1: 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Medical 500 Spanish Avenue, 500 West Spanish Avenue, apartment number 5. 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
1: Respond for a vehicle accident, Glenmore Drive and South Tumumatrail, Glenmore Drive, South Tumumatrail, Mount Prairie, 162.

0: 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From Bryce Boulevard. Vehicle's on the side of the road. It's going to be a gold Lincoln.
1: Rescue 54, we're turning on Albee Farm. No, we'll take that call from Rescue 54.
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1: Chris, on for out, we're staying taxi.
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2: Rescue 5, engine 5, we're responding on a Delta unconscious for a 40-year-old female, not conscious, is breathing. Patient's going to be in front of the entrance.

0: 20 seconds, we're on scene. Looks like two vehicles involved, moderate to heavy damage. We're investigating at this time for number of patients.
1: Two vehicles, moderate to heavy damage, investigating for patients.

0: 39-year-old male. He has hallucinations. The patient is violent. State your discretion. Law enforcement is enough.
1: That's fine,

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0: Yes.
1: Silver Honda Odyssey, be just south of the exit. We pulled over on the left hand shoulder.
2: Stage.
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3: Turn around. Our vehicle accident is just north of the overpass.
0: Olive Eye. Hey, so was out with a single vehicle crash up there earlier. If it's going to be the same one. That was a rollover accident.

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2: 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Longboat Key Towers, 603 Longboat Club Road, 603 Longboat Club Road, across the Sanctuary Drive, grid 75.
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0: 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I see 11-4. Nothing good for this time. Is there a room number?
1: South building.
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1: It's around the clubhouse area. We'll be investigating.
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0: fire alarm for the Holy Smoke Heat Smoke. We just got an update from the alarm company that's advising they received the passcode and that it's cooking smoke. Everything's okay. Continue at your discretion.
1: Hello, copy. We'll continue. We'll downgrade a response.
0: Copy, downgrading response, engine 12. Rescue 11, you're going to be responding on a Bravo fall for a 76-year-old female with a head injury. Possible single fracture.
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3: 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They're going to be in the courtyard.

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0: 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Can you show us around?
1: Have me en route. I have you en route.
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1: 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Rescue 121 Medical, 2987 Lavelia Road, 2987 Lavelia Road, crosses Erwin Road, Mavericks 531.
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0: 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It's gonna be a fall alpha for a 73-year-old male, unknown injuries.
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